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Godier. Hi, I'm Karen Van Zandt. And hey, happy Monday night. I hope you had a wonderful weekend. Thanks for starting your work week right back here with us and Olivia Dean. This is Man I Need.

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0: Fans are wondering if there's a beef between Ella Langley and Drake because she was edited out of a video for Drake's remix of that song, Choosin' Texas.
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0: Lumineers and Hope. 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

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Right now, it's Taylor Swift with I Knew It, I Knew You.

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0: I found this on Reddit, but somebody's dad is keeping a running list on a yellow legal pad of every dog he meets on his beach walks. He gets their names, their breeds, their sizes, and the owner's first names when he gets them. He's met a yellow lab by the name of Willie Nelson, a border collie named Waffles, and a German shepherd mix named Cassie, just to name a few. And apparently, he's not alone.
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We want to make you feel good all day. 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

I'm John Laurenti. Did you hear what happened to Carrot Top over the weekend? Well, if you didn't, I'll fill you in less than 7 minutes. Right now, it's Post Malone and Morgan Wallen with I Had Some Help.

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1: Benson Boone in Beautiful Things. Did you know that all license plates for the state of California are manufactured by incarcerated individuals at Folsom State Prison? You do now. Every day, the inmates produce between 45,000 to 65,000 plates plus 2,000 specialty plates.
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0: KTLT 98.1, the one that makes you feel good from mornings to lunch to afternoons. 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
1: They say the holy water's watered down, and this town's lost its faith. Our colors will fade eventually, so if our time is running out, day after day, we'll make the mundane a masterpiece. Oh my, my, oh my, my love, I take one look at you, you're taking me out.

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Well, stay right where you are, because coming up in less than 8 minutes, I'm going to tell you the fastest growing jobs here in the U.S. But first, Bruno Mars and Risk It All.

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0: Shaboozy with a bar song, Tipsy. Kurt Vonnegut was Geraldo Rivera's father-in-law for 4 years. Yeah, Geraldo was married to Kurt's daughter, Edith, from 1971 to 1975. And as a side note, Kurt Vonnegut's son was my nephew's pediatrician.
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0: Tame Impala with Dracula. That does it for me. I'm John Laurenti. As always, I'll leave you with this. The average adult with school-age children gets 6 colds a year. Those without children average 2 to 3 colds a year. Should you get your flu shot? That's up to you. Have a good one.
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Phil Collins, and that's In the Air tonight. Hey there, this is MJ. Thanks for hanging out today. Coming up next, have you ever said something with perfectly good intentions and then...

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0: couple of quick trending stories. Some sad news for Cindy Crawford and Randy Gerber. Their 27-year-old son, Priestley, sadly passed away at an LA rehab facility. And on some much happier news, Snooki is officially cancer-free. Yes. She ended up battling stage 1 cervical cancer, and she said the doctors got everything out. Thank goodness for her. Today, Zodiacs, if you're a Gemini, then stop juggling everything and pick that one thing today. If you're a Virgo, then don't volunteer to fix everyone's problems. And if you're a Pisces, then slow down today and give your brain a chance to catch up.
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0: 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She prefers England because it has a much smaller population, which means less people to dislike her.
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After all, these are your favorite songs, right? 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

Don't let the day get you down. 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

0: 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So have you ever said something with perfectly good intentions, but then the other person looks at you like you've just insulted their entire family? 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

0: That lady was busy flashing her wedding ring at the Chiefs game on Sunday night. There's Taylor Swift, and that's Opalite. So Meghan Markle has started posting pictures from the UK, and apparently she prefers England because it has a smaller population, which means less people to dislike her.
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0: Latest one there from Bruno Mars, and that's Risk It All. 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

0: Great music from Taylor Swift, The Fate of Ophelia. 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She wrote this song when she met Travis Kelce and knew she's going to marry this guy. 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

0: Thank you so much for making us part of your very busy Tuesday. 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But here's some good news. 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

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Tell all your friends. 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

0: only the best for you. We're playing the right songs at the right time. That is Justin Bieber and Daisies. How you doing on this first day of fall? What will you be doing today? Maybe you're going to have a slice of pumpkin pie just to celebrate. Listen, I think it's a great idea. Who doesn't love some great pumpkin pie? I'm thinking about it already for the weekend.
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Iris Goo Goo Dolls. I gotta share with you one of my favorite stories about Taylor Swift and her new nieces. We're gonna talk about that in a few minutes. Here's Taylor, Fate of Ophelia.

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Karma Chameleon Culture Club. A group calling itself the Blade Runners are attacking phased arrayed electronic assault weapons. You might know them as stoplights. I'll tell you more about it in a second. Wake me up before you go-go. Wham.

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0: I Think We're Alone Now, Tiffany. That's a remake of a hit by Tommy James and the Shondells in 1967. Tiffany started her musical career when she was just 13, and that album went to number one when she was only 16.
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0: So Easy to Fall in Love, Olivia Dean. It's so funny that she didn't want to record that song at first because she didn't really like pop music. 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
1: I am having more fun seeing all of the memes from Taylor Swift and the Chiefs game screaming, "That's my husband." 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I knew it. 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
1: They say the holy water's watered down, and this town's lost its faith. 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